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8: Loose weather for Huntsville.
9: Cloudy, dropping down to a low of 15 with a chance of scattered showers and possible fog patches overnight. Tomorrow it's going to start off cloudy with a chance of scattered...
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0: Moose weather for Huntsville.
10: Cloudy, dropping down to a low of 15 with a chance of scattered showers and possible fog patches overnight. Tomorrow, it's going to start off cloudy with a chance of scattered...
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5: Cloudy, dropping down to a low of 15 with a chance of scattered showers and possible fog patches overnight. Tomorrow it's going to start off cloudy with a chance of
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6: Cloudy, dropping down to a low of 15 with a chance of scattered showers and possible fog patches overnight. Tomorrow it's going to start off cloudy with a chance of
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0: Moose weather for Huntsville.
13: Cloudy, dropping down to a low of 15 with a chance of scattered showers and possible fog patches overnight. Tomorrow it's going to start off cloudy with a chance of
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17: No moose came anywhere near the making of this commercial.
0: Moose weather for Huntsville.
18: Cloudy, dropping down to a low of 15 with a chance of scattered showers and possible fog patches overnight. Tomorrow it's going to start off cloudy with a chance of scattered...
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7: Boost weather for Huntsville.
8: Cloudy, dropping down to a low of 15 with a chance of scattered showers and possible fog patches overnight. Tomorrow, it's going to start off cloudy with a chance of
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0: Moose weather for Huntsville.
8: Cloudy, dropping down to a low of 15 with a chance of scattered showers and possible fog patches overnight. Tomorrow it's going to start off cloudy with a chance of scattered...

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5: Clear low of 8 with a chance of fog patches, warming up to a high of 23 as it's sunny. On Friday, it's going to be sunny at a high of 18. Looking at the weekend, it's going to be a cloudy Saturday, high of 18 with a small chance of rain. And on Sunday, a mix of sun and cloud, high of 20.
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10: Moose weather for Huntsville.
11: Clear, low of 8 with a chance of fog patches, warming up to a high of 23 as it's sunny. On Friday, it's going to be sunny at a high of 18. Looking at the weekend, it's going to be a cloudy Saturday, high of 18 with a small chance of rain. And on Sunday, a mix of sun and cloud, high of 20. Moose.

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7: Clear low of 8 with a chance of fog patches, warming up to a high of 23 as it's sunny. On Friday, it's going to be sunny at a high of 18. Looking at the weekend, it's going to be a cloudy Saturday, high of 18 with a small chance of rain. And on Sunday, a mix of sun and cloud, high of 20.
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6: Clear, low of 8 with a chance of fog patches, warming up to a high of 23. Is it sunny? On Friday, it's going to be sunny at a high of 18. Looking at the weekend, it's going to be a cloudy Saturday, high of 18 with a small chance of rain. And on Sunday, a mix of sun and cloud, high of 20.
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5: Clear low of 8 with a chance of fog patches, warming up to a high of 23 as it's sunny. On Friday, it's going to be sunny at a high of 18. Looking at the weekend, it's going to be a cloudy Saturday, high of 18 with a small chance of rain. And on Sunday, a mix of sun and cloud, high of 20.
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8: Clear low of 8 with a chance of fog patches, warming up to a high of 23 as it's sunny. On Friday, it's going to be sunny at a high of 18. Looking at the weekend, it's going to be a cloudy Saturday, high of 18 with a small chance of rain. And on Sunday, a mix of sun and cloud, high of 20.
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0: Moose weather for Huntsville.
9: Clear low of 8 with a chance of fog patches, warming up to a high of 23 as it's sunny. On Friday, it's going to be sunny at a high of 18. Looking at the weekend, it's going to be a cloudy Saturday, high of 18 with a small chance of rain. And on Sunday, a mix of sun and cloud, high of 20.
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0: Loose weather for Huntsville.
9: Clear low of 8 with a chance of fog patches, warming up to a high of 23 as it's sunny. On Friday, it's going to be sunny at a high of 18. Looking at the weekend, it's going to be a cloudy Saturday, high of 18 with a small chance of rain. And on Sunday, a mix of sun and cloud, high of 20.
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1: Boost weather for Huntsville.
2: Clear, low of 8 with a chance of fog patches, warming up to a high of 23 as it's sunny. On Friday, it's going to be sunny at a high of 18. Looking at the weekend, it's going to be a cloudy Saturday, high of 18 with a small chance of rain. And on Sunday, a mix of sun and cloud, high of 20.
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5: Clear, low of 8 with a chance of fog patches, warming up to a high of 23. Is it sunny? On Friday, it's going to be sunny at a high of 18. Looking at the weekend, it's going to be a cloudy Saturday, high of 18 with a small chance of rain. And on Sunday, a mix of sun and cloud, high of 20.
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8: Clear, low of 8 with a chance of fog patches, warming up to a high of 23. Is it sunny? On Friday, it's going to be sunny at a high of 18. Looking at the weekend, it's going to be a cloudy Saturday, high of 18 with a small chance of rain. And on Sunday, a mix of sun and cloud, high of 20.
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0: Moose weather for Huntsville.
7: Clear, low of 8 with a chance of fog patches, warming up to a high of 23 as it's sunny. On Friday, it's going to be sunny at a high of 18. Looking at the weekend, it's going to be a cloudy Saturday, high of 18 with a small chance of rain. And on Sunday, a mix of sun and cloud, high of 20. Move.

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1: Good morning, I'm Richard Coffin. The Ontario Provincial Police says it's received reports of intermittent 911 outages across the province. Members of the public requiring emergency police response are being urged to call the OPP non-emergency line at 1-888-310-1122, which remains fully operational. Police say OPP members continue to respond to calls for service despite the temporary outage. They also say do not call 911 for information, updates, or to test the phone line if they're not in an emergency situation. The OPP says it's working with service providers to restore 911 service as soon as possible. Police are investigating multiple acts of mischief Tuesday night in Gravenhurst. Bracebridge OPP say eight parked vehicles had their windows smashed by rocks thrown from a moving dark pickup truck between 1 and 3 in the morning. Provincial police say the vehicles were parked on First Street South, Winewood Avenue West, Muskoka Road South, Main Street, and Oriole Crescent. Anyone with information or home surveillance footage is asked to contact the Bracebridge OPP. High-level university hockey is coming to Huntsville in support of the Huntsville Minor Hockey Association. The University of Toronto Varsity Blues will take on the Carleton Ravens this weekend in a two-game exhibition series in the Don Lowe Arena and the Canada Summit Centre. The first game is Friday night at 7. The second game is Saturday afternoon at 3. Officials say proceeds will help offset rising registration fees and other costs associated with minor hockey. The weekend will also feature a Timbits game, Chuck-a-Puck, and player development sessions led by U of T players and coaches. Association Vice President John Morton says the community is encouraged to come out and have fun.
2: Let's get everybody out, get the whole community out to cheer on these two teams, welcome them to the community, and make sure we pack the Don and bring every noisemaker you have and have a good time.
1: Admission is $10, and all minor hockey players get in for free. For more information, visit our website. The Township of Georgian Bay has approved $82,000 to install heat pump systems and upgrade the McTeer and Honey Harbor fire halls. During Monday's council meeting, Director of Operations Mara Engel presented a report outlining the findings of a 2020 air quality assessment, which identified elevated humidity levels at the McTeer fire hall. Engel says the Honey Harbor fire hall has the same design and was built at the same time as the McTeer fire hall, so staff addressed both facilities in the report. Due to concerns about indoor air quality and potential mold growth, staff implemented a temporary mitigation measure in 2025 by installing a portable air conditioning unit at the McTeer Fire Hall. Engel says, based on the findings of a subsequent test, staff asked council to install heat pump systems at both facilities rather than addressing ventilation alone while remaining within the allocated budget. Staff say installing heat pump systems will provide cooling, dehumidification, and energy-efficient heating while eliminating the need for a dedicated ventilation solution.
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7: The Blue Jays beat the Tigers 5-1 yesterday to avoid a series sweep and keep pace in the AL playoff race. Another solid start for Max Scherzer, who went 5 innings, allowing just one hit off 3 runs and struck out 3. Another action, the Cleveland Guardians beat Chicago 6-3 to take the lead in the American League Central. The White Sox now hold the AL's third and final wildcard spot, and the Jays are now 1.5 games behind them. As training camps open across the NHL, the Winnipeg Jets announced that they have suspended star goaltender Connor Hellebuck for failing to report to training camp. The decision comes after Hellebuck went public with a trade request last month. Meanwhile, in Toronto, Max Domi will not be on the ice when the Maple Leafs open up training camp and for the foreseeable future. The 31-year-old winger failed his physical and remains out indefinitely due to complications from an undisclosed off-season injury.
0: Moose weather for Huntsville.
7: Just a few clouds this morning with a sunny afternoon as we get up to around 26 today with the humidex. A few clouds tonight and down to 9. Friday is looking mainly sunny as we warm up to 25. Look at the local road report. One more day of rock blasting this week just south of Bravenhurst along Highway 11 with short intermittent closures in both directions. Work will affect Highway 11 from the Seven River Bridge north to South Cashy Lake Road. Also closures between North Cashy Lake Road and Kilworthy Road. So expect delays in Huntsville, King William Street, still down one lane in each direction between Scott Street and Highway 60. So expect some minor delays for that construction zone. If you do have a traffic tip, give us a call or choose to text at 705-789-4464.
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0: Nova Hard, that's the Spoons here on the Moose 105.5. Back with Brock on Moose Morning 619. And partly cloudy out there. We're at 10, but we're gearing up for a sunny afternoon, and we'll get into the mid-20s. Coming up on the show, we chat some weird places to get an autograph, an interesting new driving hazard, music and sports colliding on the field, plus we'll find out what's sending people to the emergency room. First, though, a little pat on the back. A little clap. Much needed win for the Jays yesterday, and it came after our adorable Baby Blue Jays analysis segment. We looked at the stats, and apparently they win every time after we air. It's like when you're watching the game, you trip the guy at the plate, and then he hits, he gets a hit. It's a home run. It's proven sports science. I don't know who's crunching the numbers, but clearly we need to keep doing it. Coming up, it's Alanis Morissette on the Moose.
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15: It is 6:28, partly cloudy, and we're at 10 to kick off our Thursday morning. Sunny for the afternoon. We'll get up to around 26 today with the Humidex. A few clouds tonight, some fog patches rolling in overnight, dropping down to 9. Sunny and 20 on Friday. One more day of traffic delays caused by a rock blast in the ditch just south of Gravenhurst. Then it'll pick back up again Tuesday of next week. If you spot a slowdown, let us know. 705-789-4464. The OPP sharing they received multiple reports of some 911 outages across the province. We got more details coming up with Moose News after Robert Palmer's Addicted to Love, Huntsville's biggest variety.

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1: Good morning, I'm Richard Coffin. The Ontario Provincial Police says it's received reports of intermittent 911 outages across the province. Members of the public requiring emergency police response are being urged to call the OPP non-emergency line at 1-888-310-1122, which remains fully operational. Police say OPP members continue to respond to calls for service despite the temporary outage. They also say do not call 911 for information, updates, or to test the phone line if they're not in an emergency situation. The OPP says it's working with service providers to restore 911 service as soon as possible. Police are investigating multiple acts of mischief Tuesday night in Gravenhurst. Bracebridge OPP say 8 parked vehicles had their windows smashed by rocks thrown from a moving dark pickup truck between 1 and 3 in the morning. Provincial police say the vehicles were parked on 1st Street South, Winewood Avenue West, Muskoka Road South, Main Street, and Oriole Crescent. Anyone with information or home surveillance footage is asked to contact the Bracebridge OPP. High-level university hockey is coming to Huntsville in support of the Huntsville Minor Hockey Association. The University of Toronto Varsity Blues will take on the Carleton Ravens this weekend in a 2-game exhibition series in the Don Lowe Arena and the Canada Summit Center. The first game is Friday night at 7. The second game is Saturday afternoon at 3. Officials say proceeds will help offset rising registration fees and other costs associated with minor hockey. The weekend will also feature a Timbits game, Chuck-a-Puck, and player development sessions led by U of T players and coaches. Association Vice President John Morton says the community is encouraged to come out and have fun.
2: Let's get everybody out, get the whole community out to cheer on these two teams, welcome them to the community, and make sure we pack the Don and bring every noisemaker you have and have a good time.
1: Admission is $10 and all minor hockey players get in for free. For more information, visit our website. The Township of Georgian Bay has approved $82,000 to install heat pump systems and upgrade the McTeer and Honey Harbor fire halls. During Monday's council meeting, Director of Operations Mara Engel presented a report outlining the findings of a 2020 air quality assessment, which identified elevated humidity levels at the McTeer fire hall. Engel says the Honey Harbor fire hall has the same design and was built at the same time as the McTeer fire hall, so staff addressed both facilities in the report. Due to concerns about indoor air quality and potential mold growth, staff implemented a temporary mitigation measure in 2025 by installing a portable air conditioning unit at the McTeer Fire Hall. Engel says, based on the findings of a subsequent test, staff asked council to install heat pump systems at both facilities rather than addressing ventilation alone while remaining within the allocated budget. Staff say installing heat pump systems will provide cooling, dehumidification, and energy-efficient heating while eliminating the need for a dedicated ventilation solution.
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4: The Blue Jays beat the Tigers 5-1 yesterday to avoid a series sweep and keep pace in the AL playoff race. Another solid start for Max Scherzer, who went 5 innings, allowing just one hit off 3 runs and struck out 3. In other action, the Cleveland Guardians beat Chicago 6-3 to take the lead in the American League Central. The White Sox now hold the AL's third and final wildcard spot, and the Jays are now 1.5 games behind them. As training camps open across the NHL, the Winnipeg Jets announced that they have suspended star goaltender Connor Hellebuyck for failing to report to training camp. The decision comes after Hellebuyck went public with a trade request last month. Meanwhile, in Toronto, Max Domi will not be on the ice when the Maple Leafs open up training camp and for the foreseeable future. The 31-year-old winger failed his physical and remains out indefinitely due to complications from an undisclosed off-season injury.
0: Moose weather for Huntsville.
4: Just a few clouds this morning with a sunny afternoon as we get up to around 26 today with the humid X. A few clouds tonight and down to 9. Friday is looking mainly sunny as we warm up to 25. Look at the local road report. One more day of rock blasting this week just south of Gravenhurst along Highway 11 with short intermittent closures in both directions. Work will affect Highway 11 from the Seven River Bridge north to South Cashy Lake Road. Also closures between North Cashy Lake Road and Kilworthy Road. So expect delays in Huntsville, King William Street, still down one lane in each direction between Scott Street and Highway 60. So expect some minor delays for that construction zone. If you do have a traffic tip, give us a call or choose to text at 705-789-4464.
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Vince Joy's Riptide here on Huntsville's biggest variety 105.5 The Moose. Air guitar responsibly. Hey, your favorite artist drops a brand new album. What do? You download it immediately. Maybe you listen to it on the way to work, maybe while you're at work. We all know a new album can be a great reason to crank up the volume in the vehicle, especially if it's from one of your favorite artists. But new research out of Harvard, you ever heard of them? Found something interesting. On the release days of some of the most popular albums from recent years, there was a notable increase in traffic-related incidents. Some pretty serious compared to the days surrounding the releases by up to 15%. People get lost in the music, I guess. You know, you enjoy the new music, crank it up, sing along, do that, you know, steering wheel thing. But do all of it responsibly. Keep your eyes on the road, hands where they belong, and save that full rock star performance for when you get home. Speaking of new album releases, this Friday, an album courtesy of our next late artist. It is called The Shell Tell Me Recordings. Features 22 tracks, including 10 previously unheard recordings from the one and only David Bowie from all the way back in the 60s. Check it out. David Bowie's Rebel Rebel is on the Moose.

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16: Hey, you know, Brock in the Morning Drive. It's 6:50 on a Thursday. Sun is starting to shine, and we're at 9 degrees in Huntsville. Hanging out with you until 10 a.m. this morning. Hey, some pretty troubling news. New study out of Ontario looked at gambling-related emergency room visits after online gambling expanded and found a pretty big increase, particularly among younger men. We're talking young as 12 years old to about 30 years old. Researchers who say restrictions on gambling marketing are something policymakers should consider. And I've never been a gambler. I'm not against a friendly ranger between friends, you know, a couple bucks on the game, make it a little bit more interesting. I get it. But can we maybe limit the number of gambling ads we're exposed to? I'd sign that petition right now, wouldn't you? I hereby petition a maximum of 5 per day. Consider this. This is going to sound like a made-up number, but I'm dead serious. Sports fans are exposed to a gambling ad about 3 times a minute during the broadcast, which is equal to about 1/5 of viewing time, which is just absolutely crazy. Can we do 5 a day? Be okay with that? You get 5, and then 6-1 pops up, and you're done. I'm not going to say this is going to solve the problem, but it might help. You know, have your fun. You make your wager. But maybe we do not need to be reminded to gamble every 30 seconds while watching the game. Let me know your thoughts on this. Here's what you have to say. Dire Straits, Money for Nothing. Here on the Moose.

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4: 6:58 on a Wednesday. It is partly cloudy out there. A sunny afternoon ahead. We're getting up to 23 today. Cloudy tonight and some fog patches rolling in down to 9. And once the fog clears tomorrow, looks like sunshine as we hit a high of 20. Thursday night football returns to the NFL tonight. Buffalo opening up their season in Buffalo in their brand new stadium. And a halftime show to courtesy of our next group. It's One Republic, Love Runs Out, here on the Moose.

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1: Good morning, I'm Richard Coffin. The Ontario Provincial Police says it's received reports of intermittent 911 outages across the province. Members of the public requiring emergency police response are being urged to call the OPP non-emergency line at 1-888-310-1122, which remains fully operational. Police say OPP members continue to respond to calls for service despite the temporary outage. They also say do not call 911 for information, updates, or to test the phone line if they're not in an emergency situation. The OPP says it's working with service providers to restore 911 service as soon as possible. Police are investigating multiple acts of mischief Tuesday night in Gravenhurst. Bracebridge OPP say 8 parked vehicles had their windows smashed by rocks thrown from a moving dark pickup truck between 1 and 3 in the morning. Provincial police say the vehicles were parked on 1st Street South, Winewood Avenue West, Muskoka Road South, Main Street, and Oriole Crescent. Anyone with information or home surveillance footage is asked to contact the Bracebridge OPP. High-level university hockey is coming to Huntsville in support of the Huntsville Minor Hockey Association. The University of Toronto Varsity Blues will take on the Carleton Ravens this weekend in a 2-game exhibition series in the Don Lowe Arena in the Canada Summit Centre. The first game is Friday night at 7. The second game is Saturday afternoon at 3. Officials say proceeds will help offset rising registration fees and other costs associated with minor hockey. The weekend will also feature a Timbits game, Chuck-a-Puck, and player development sessions led by U of T players and coaches. Association Vice President John Morton says the community is encouraged to come out and have fun.
2: Let's get everybody out, get the whole community out to cheer on these two teams, welcome them to the community, and make sure we pack the Don and bring every noisemaker you have and have a good time.
1: Admission is $10 and all minor hockey players get in for free. For more information, visit our website. The Township of Georgian Bay has approved $82,000 to install heat pump systems and upgrade the McTeer and Honey Harbor fire halls. During Monday's council meeting, Director of Operations Mara Engel presented a report outlining the findings of a 2020 air quality assessment, which identified elevated humidity levels at the McTeer fire hall. Engel says the Honey Harbor fire hall has the same design and was built at the same time as the McTeer fire hall, so staff addressed both facilities in the report. Due to concerns about indoor air quality and potential mold growth, staff implemented a temporary mitigation measure in 2025 by installing a portable air conditioning unit at the McTeer Fire Hall. Engel says, based on the findings of a subsequent test, staff asked council to install heat pump systems at both facilities rather than addressing ventilation alone while remaining within the allocated budget. Staff say installing heat pump systems will provide cooling, dehumidification, and energy-efficient heating while eliminating the need for a dedicated ventilation solution.
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5: The Blue Jays beat the Tigers 5-1 yesterday to avoid a series sweep and keep pace in the AL playoff race. Another solid start for Max Scherzer, who went 5 innings, allowing just one hit off 3 runs and struck out 3. Another action, the Cleveland Guardians beat Chicago 6-3 to take the lead in the American League Central. The White Sox now hold the AL's third and final wildcard spot, and the Jays are now 1.5 games behind them. As training camps open across the NHL, the Winnipeg Jets announced that they have suspended star goaltender Connor Hellebuyck for failing to report to training camp. The decision comes after Hellebuyck went public with a trade request last month. Meanwhile, in Toronto, Max Domi will not be on the ice when the Maple Leafs open up training camp and for the foreseeable future. The 31-year-old winger failed his physical and remains out indefinitely due to complications from an undisclosed off-season injury.
0: Moose weather for Huntsville.
5: Just a few clouds this morning with a sunny afternoon as we get up to around 26 today with the Humidex. A few clouds tonight and down to 9. Friday is looking mainly sunny as we warm up to 25. Look at the local road report. One more day of rock blasting this week just south of Gravenhurst along Highway 11 with short intermittent closures in both directions. Work will affect Highway 11 from the Seven River Bridge north to South Cashy Lake Road. Also closures between North Cashy Lake Road and Kilworthy Road. So expect delays in Huntsville, King William Street, still down one lane in each direction between Scott Street and Highway 60. So expect some minor delays for that construction zone. If you do have a traffic tip, give us a call or shoot us a text at 705-789-4464.
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0: my eye, a baby getting autographed. And did not faze Angus Young at all. He's just like, signed it, and the baby's just there like, yep, this happens. But I do have questions. Like, what is the plan here? When does that autograph get washed off? Is this like a photo op, or is mom going to be carrying around an Angus Young signed baby for the next 18 years? Because I feel like, you know, that's probably not going to happen. It did get us thinking, though, the coolest or maybe weirdest thing you've ever had signed. Shirt, cast, piece of furniture, forehead, perhaps a martial arts weapon?
1: Okay, open your eyes.
2: Whoa.
1: See that black smudge right there on the blade?
2: Yeah.
1: Look at it closely. Pretty recognizable signature.
2: No.
1: Randy Jackson from American Idol.
2: Why do you have Randy Jackson's autograph on a martial arts weapon?
1: Because I bumped into him and all I had on me was this samurai sword, and you're not going to not get Randy Jackson's autograph, right?
0: Let us know. It's ACDC's Money Talks. Here on the Moose.

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10: Sun and clouds throughout the rest of the morning drive and a sunny afternoon ahead. We're going to get up to around 23 today, closer to 26 with the Humidex. Partly cloudy tonight, some fog rolling in overnight, so tomorrow could start foggy, but a sunny afternoon, high of 20 degrees. If you spot a slowdown, let us know, 705-789-4464. Coming up, hockey night in Huntsville this Friday night and afternoon as well. Details on a pair of varsity hockey games at the Dawn this weekend with Moose News after this. It's the Traveling Wilburys.

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1: Good morning, I'm Richard Coffin. The Ontario Provincial Police says it's received reports of intermittent 911 outages across the province. Members of the public requiring emergency police response are being urged to call the OPP non-emergency line at 1-888-310-1122, which remains fully operational. Police say OPP members continue to respond to calls for service despite the temporary outage. They also say do not call 911 for information, updates, or to test the phone line if they're not in an emergency situation. The OPP says it's working with service providers to restore 911 service as soon as possible. Police are investigating multiple acts of mischief Tuesday night in Gravenhurst. Bracebridge OPP say eight parked vehicles had their windows smashed by rocks thrown from a moving dark pickup truck between 1 and 3 in the morning. Provincial police say the vehicles were parked on First Street South, Winewood Avenue West, Muskoka Road South, Main Street, and Oriel Crescent. Anyone with information or home surveillance footage is asked to contact the Bracebridge OPP. High-level university hockey is coming to Huntsville in support of the Huntsville Minor Hockey Association. The University of Toronto Varsity Blues will take on the Carleton Ravens this weekend in a two-game exhibition series in the Don Lowe Arena and the Canada Summit Centre. The first game is Friday night at 7. The second game is Saturday afternoon at 3. Officials say proceeds will help offset rising registration fees and other costs associated with minor hockey. The weekend will also feature a Timbits game, Chuck-a-Puck, and player development sessions led by U of T players and coaches. Association Vice President John Morton says the community is encouraged to come out and have fun.
2: Let's get everybody out, get the whole community out to cheer on these two teams, welcome them to the community, and make sure we pack the Don and bring every noisemaker you have and have a good time.
1: Admission is $10 and all minor hockey players get in for free. For more information, visit our website. The Township of Georgian Bay has approved $82,000 to install heat pump systems and upgrade the McTeer and Honey Harbor fire halls. During Monday's council meeting, Director of Operations Mara Engel presented a report outlining the findings of a 2020 air quality assessment, which identified elevated humidity levels at the McTeer fire hall. Engel says the Honey Harbor fire hall has the same design and was built at the same time as the McTeer fire hall, so staff addressed both facilities in the report. Due to concerns about indoor air quality and potential mold growth, staff implemented a temporary mitigation measure in 2025 by installing a portable air conditioning unit at the McTeer Fire Hall. Engel says, based on the findings of a subsequent test, staff asked council to install heat pump systems at both facilities rather than addressing ventilation alone while remaining within the allocated budget. Staff say installing heat pump systems will provide cooling, dehumidification, and energy-efficient heating while eliminating the need for a dedicated ventilation solution.
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7: The Blue Jays beat the Tigers 5-1 yesterday to avoid a series sweep and keep pace in the AL playoff race. Another solid start for Max Scherzer, who went 5 innings, allowing just one hit off 3 runs and struck out 3. In other action, the Cleveland Guardians beat Chicago 6-3 to take the lead in the American League Central. The White Sox now hold the AL's third and final wildcard spot, and the Jays are now 1.5 games behind them. As training camps open across the NHL, the Winnipeg Jets announced that they have suspended star goaltender Connor Hellebuyck for failing to report to training camp. The decision comes after Hellebuyck went public with a trade request last month. Meanwhile, in Toronto, Max Domi will not be on the ice when the Maple Leafs open up training camp and for the foreseeable future. The 31-year-old winger failed his physical and remains out indefinitely due to complications from an undisclosed off-season injury.
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7: Sun and clouds throughout the rest of our morning drive and a sunny afternoon ahead, feeling closer to 26 with the humidex today. Cloudy tonight, down to 9, and some fog rolling in. Once it clears up, though, Friday morning, it's looking mainly sunny as we hit a high of 20. 705-789-4464. If you spot a slowdown, one more day of rock blasting work, at least this week, just south of Perimeters along Highway 11. With intermittent full closure spread throughout the day, so do expect delays. April Wines, Enough is Enough, is on the Moose.

out to some April wine on a Thursday morning. Sun and clouds. We're at 9. It is 7:37 in the AM on a Thursday. Have you seriously considered buying property on the moon, given the current housing crisis on Earth? Coming up in less than a week, SpaceX just announced they're targeting September 22nd, that is Tuesday, for the first orbital flight of Starship. They call it the first reusable mega rocket that the company's developing to help humanity settle the moon, Mars, and even more. Looks like they'll only be up there for about 10 hours, but liftoff is 8:15 next Tuesday. Why not Monday? Seems like a missed opportunity. Coming up, we got your morning laugh talking about interesting and somewhat terrifying fall activity. Stick around. It's Man on the Moon, REM, The Moose.

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12: We took the kids to a corn maze. 10 minutes into the maze, my stepdaughter called me on my cell phone and said, "Andy, I'm lost." Yeah, well, you are in a maze right now. That's kind of the exact experience that we paid for this afternoon. Did you think that we had brought you to a corn hallway? What'd you think was gonna happen? You're lost? That sounds like I'm getting my money's worth right now. How do you even think I could help you? I am also in this maze. What are you near right now? Corn. Oh, yeah. I remember that part. It's tricky. I knew I couldn't help her, so I tried to motivate her. I said, "Listen, we're leaving in 10 minutes, no matter what. Good luck to you."
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7: Moose weather for Huntsville.
8: Sun and clouds this morning. A sunny afternoon. We'll get up to 20 down to 9 tonight. A few clouds and some fog patches going to roll in overnight. 20 or high tomorrow. Sunshine returns. It is currently 13 in Huntsville. You spot a slowdown, let us know. We'll call or text 705-789-4464. We're super pumped up about tomorrow's show. Leading up to the Terry Fox run this Sunday, we're going to be chatting with one of the members of the Fox family about Terry's story, his legacy, the upcoming documentary at TIFF, Terry appearing on the $5 bill, and also debuting the full version of the ballad of Terry Fox. Courtesy of our next artist, it's Brian Adams here on The Moose.

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1: Good morning, I'm Richard Coffin. The Ontario Provincial Police says it's received reports of intermittent 911 outages across the province. Members of the public requiring emergency police response are being urged to call the OPP non-emergency line at 1-888-310-1122, which remains fully operational. Police say OPP members continue to respond to calls for service despite the temporary outage. They also say do not call 911 for information, updates, or to test the phone line if they're not in an emergency situation. The OPP says it's working with service providers to restore 911 service as soon as possible. Police are investigating multiple acts of mischief Tuesday night in Gravenhurst. Bracebridge OPP say eight parked vehicles had their windows smashed by rocks thrown from a moving dark pickup truck between 1 and 3 in the morning. Provincial police say the vehicles were parked on 1st Street South, Winewood Avenue West, Muskoka Road South, Main Street, and Oriole Crescent. Anyone with information or home surveillance footage is asked to contact the Bracebridge OPP. High-level university hockey is coming to Huntsville in support of the Huntsville Minor Hockey Association. The University of Toronto Varsity Blues will take on the Carleton Ravens this weekend in a two-game exhibition series in the Don Lowe Arena and the Canada Summit Centre. The first game is Friday night at 7. The second game is Saturday afternoon at 3. Officials say proceeds will help offset rising registration fees and other costs associated with minor hockey. The weekend will also feature a Timbits game, Chuck-a-Puck, and player development sessions led by U of T players and coaches. Association Vice President John Morton says the community is encouraged to come out and have fun.
2: Let's get everybody out, get the whole community out to cheer on these two teams, welcome them to the community, and make sure we pack the Don and bring every noisemaker you have and have a good time.
1: Admission is $10 and all minor hockey players get in for free. For more information, visit our website. The Township of Georgian Bay has approved $82,000 to install heat pump systems and upgrade the McTeer and Honey Harbor fire halls. During Monday's council meeting, Director of Operations Mara Engel presented a report outlining the findings of a 2020 air quality assessment, which identified elevated humidity levels at the McTeer fire hall. Engel says the Honey Harbor fire hall has the same design and was built at the same time as the McTeer fire hall, so staff addressed both facilities in the report. Due to concerns about indoor air quality and potential mold growth, staff implemented a temporary mitigation measure in 2025 by installing a portable air conditioning unit at the McTeer Fire Hall. Engel says, based on the findings of a subsequent test, staff asked council to install heat pump systems at both facilities rather than addressing ventilation alone while remaining within the allocated budget. Staff say installing heat pump systems will provide cooling, dehumidification, and energy-efficient heating while eliminating the need for a dedicated ventilation solution.
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6: The Blue Jays beat the Tigers 5-1 yesterday to avoid a series sweep and keep pace in the AL playoff race. Another solid start for Max Scherzer, who went five innings, allowing just one hit off three runs and struck out three. In other action, the Cleveland Guardians beat Chicago 6-3 to take the lead in the American League Central. The White Sox now hold the AL's third and final wildcard spot, and the Jays are now 1.5 games behind them. As training camps open across the NHL, the Winnipeg Jets announced that they have suspended star goaltender Connor Hellebuyck for failing to report to training camp. The decision comes after Hellebuyck went public with a trade request last month. Meanwhile, in Toronto, Max Domi will not be on the ice when the Maple Leafs open up training camp and for the foreseeable future. The 31-year-old winger failed his physical and remains out indefinitely due to complications from an undisclosed off-season injury.
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6: Good morning. It is a mix of sun and clouds out there. We're currently at 13 degrees in Huntsville, hitting high at 26 with the humidex this afternoon. Mainly sunny. A few clouds tonight, going to drop down to around 9. Then there's fog patches rolling in. After the fog clears up for Friday morning, looks like a sunny afternoon as we hit a high of 20. Expect another day of slowdowns along Highway 11 just south of Gravenhurst. The final day of rock blasting work, at least this week. That work is going to be affecting Highway 11 from the Severn River Bridge north to South Cashy Lake Road, and also closures intermittently throughout the day between North Cashy Lake Road and Kilworthy Road. So do expect delays. Construction continues on King William Street. Expect some minor delays for that construction zone. You got anything else for us? Let us know. Call or text so we can get the word out there at 705-789-4464. Diving into some pumpkin spice insanity with our nearly impossible question brought to you by Windmill Baker and Bistro in a few minutes here. U2's one to kick off hour three of Moose Mornings.

The Bare Naked Ladies on Moose Mornings. What's going on? It's Brock, and we're back with another Nearly Impossible Question, sponsored by our friends at Windmill Bakery and Bistro, where their seasonal favorites are back. We're talking pumpkin rolls, pumpkin-filled donuts, apple crumble, pumpkin pie, and others, too. They're on Haines Road. You can also shop online, windmillbakery.ca. Theme this morning, let's spice it up. With fall almost here, pumpkin spice insanity has already arrived. New in 2026. A company is marketing a pumpkin spice blank. Fill it in. Clue, it is not edible. 705-789-4464. Spicing things up with this question. New in 2026, a company is marketing a pumpkin spice blank. Clue, it is definitely not edible. 705-

0: Jim Pumpkins here on Moose Mornings. We are spicing things up this morning, diving into some pumpkin spice insanity. New in 2026, a company is marketing a pumpkin spice. What? We said clue, it is not edible. Pumpkin spice, what?
1: Gum.
0: I just said it's not edible.
1: Gum is not edible. You're not supposed to swallow gum. Chewing it, yes. Swallowing, no.
0: Okay, how about this? It is not something you would put in your mouth.
1: Toilet paper.
0: No.
1: Well, think about it. Pumpkin spice toilet paper. That'd be really nice. What do you think? Market it? Should we market it?
0: I think it's already probably a thing.
1: Well, I don't know, man, but I haven't seen it out there, but I think we should market this situation.
0: Caller number two, what do you got?
2: We're going to say pumpkin spice deodorant.
0: Deodorant? Yeah, you definitely won't want to eat that, and I think there would be some ladies interested in that on their man. But it's not deodorant. Definitely. So it's not pumpkin spice TP or pumpkin spice deodorant. We're going to hear some more guesses after the commercial break. Stay tuned.
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3: Moose weather for Huntsville.
0: Sun and clouds are still at 13 in Huntsville, waiting for that high of 26 with the humidex this afternoon, down to 9, fog overnight, and some cloudy skies, then sunny for tomorrow afternoon up to 20. 705-789-4464 if you do spot a slowdown. One more day of rock blasting work this week just south of Graveters along Highway 11 with some full intermittent closures spread throughout the day. So keep that in mind in your travels. Spicing it up, talking about some pumpkin spice insanity. New in 2026, a company, believe it or not, is marketing a pumpkin spice blank. It is definitely not edible. I've got some guesses on the text line. None of them are what I am looking for this morning. Try your best not to repeat them, okay? So it is not a pumpkin spice multi-purpose cleaner or candle or toothpaste or garbage bags or dish soap or deodorant or shampoo. It is not something one would find in a grocery store, okay? 705-789-4464. It's pretty out there. Let's see if you can figure it out. I'm going to drop a big clue when we come back. But new in 2026, a company is marketing a pumpkin spice blank. It's not edible, and I don't think you'd find one in a grocery store. 705-789-4464. Counting Crow is the Moose.

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1: Good morning, I'm Richard Coffin. The Ontario Provincial Police says it's received reports of intermittent 911 outages across the province. Members of the public requiring emergency police response are being urged to call the OPP non-emergency line at 1-888-310-1122, which remains fully operational. Police say OPP members continue to respond to calls for service despite the temporary outage. They also say do not call 911 for information, updates, or to test the phone line if they're not in an emergency situation. The OPP says it's working with service providers to restore 911 service as soon as possible. Police are investigating multiple acts of mischief Tuesday night in Gravenhurst. Bracebridge OPP say eight parked vehicles had their windows smashed by rocks thrown from a moving dark pickup truck between 1 and 3 in the morning. Provincial police say the vehicles were parked on First Street South, Winewood Avenue West, Muskoka Road South, Main Street, and Oriole Crescent. Anyone with information or home surveillance footage is asked to contact the Bracebridge OPP. High-level university hockey is coming to Huntsville in support of the Huntsville Minor Hockey Association. The University of Toronto Varsity Blues will take on the Carleton Ravens this weekend in a two-game exhibition series in the Don Lowe Arena and the Canada Summit Centre. The first game is Friday night at 7. The second game is Saturday afternoon at 3. Officials say proceeds will help offset rising registration fees and other costs associated with minor hockey. The weekend will also feature a Timbits game, Chuck-a-Puck, and player development sessions led by U of T players and coaches. Association Vice President John Morton says the community is encouraged to come out and have fun.
2: Let's get everybody out, get the whole community out to cheer on these two teams, welcome them to the community, and make sure we pack the Don and bring every noisemaker you have and have a good time.
1: Admission is $10 and all minor hockey players get in for free. For more information, visit our website. The Township of Georgian Bay has approved $82,000 to install heat pump systems and upgrade the McTeer and Honey Harbor fire halls. During Monday's council meeting, Director of Operations Mara Engel presented a report outlining the findings of a 2020 air quality assessment, which identified elevated humidity levels at the McTeer fire hall. Engel says the Honey Harbor fire hall has the same design and was built at the same time as the McTeer fire hall, so staff addressed both facilities in the report. Due to concerns about indoor air quality and potential mold growth, staff implemented a temporary mitigation measure in 2025 by installing a portable air conditioning unit at the McTeer Fire Hall. Engel says, based on the findings of a subsequent test, staff asked council to install heat pump systems at both facilities rather than addressing ventilation alone while remaining within the allocated budget. Staff say installing heat pump systems will provide cooling, dehumidification, and energy-efficient heating while eliminating the need for a dedicated ventilation solution.
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4: The Blue Jays beat the Tigers 5-1 yesterday to avoid a series sweep and keep pace in the AL playoff race. Another solid start for Max Scherzer, who went five innings, allowing just one hit, three runs, and struck out three. Another action, the Cleveland Guardians beat Chicago 6-3 to take the lead in the American League Central. The White Sox now hold the AL's third and final wildcard spot, and the Jays are now 1.5 games behind them. As training camps open across the NHL, the Winnipeg Jets announced that they have suspended star goaltender Connor Hellebuyck for failing to report to training camp. The decision comes after Hellebuyck went public with a trade request last month. Meanwhile, in Toronto, Max Domi will not be on the ice when the Maple Leafs open up training camp and for the foreseeable future. The 31-year-old winger failed his physical and remains out indefinitely due to complications from an undisclosed off-season injury.
0: Moose weather for Huntsville.
4: 15 out there with a mix of sun and clouds throughout the Huntsville area. High of 26 with the Humidex this afternoon. We're down to 9. A few clouds tonight. Some fog patches rolling in. 20 or high tomorrow, mainly sunny. If you spot a slowdown, let us know with a call or text 705-789-4464. Diving into pumpkin spice insanity this morning with our nearly impossible question, proving to be nearly impossible as we've stumped everybody. Your best guess, let me know. 705-789-4464. With fall almost here, pumpkin spice insanity has arrived. New in 2026, a company is marketing a pumpkin spice blank. Let's review the clues we've given you so far. We said it is not edible, not something you want to put in your mouth. Also not something you'd likely find at a grocery store. It's also not something you would find at a gas station or corner store. So it is not gasoline. It is not wiper fluid, an air freshener, or something made of latex. 705-789-4464. It's also not apparel, so it's not a hat. It is not a blanket. It is not cologne either, or an engagement ring. 705-789-4464. Mike, what are you thinking? Pumpkin spice what?
3: Would it be a pumpkin spice fire log?
4: Not a pumpkin spice fire log. I know those are getting pretty popular. No, our answer is really, really strange. And I can give you a clue. It's something you might find in the ground. So he said fire log. That's a great guess, but that's not it. So let's go over our clues. New in 2026, a company marketing a pumpkin spice blank. It is not edible. You will not find it at a grocery store, a gas station. And we said it is something that goes in to the ground. 705-789-4464. What could it be? Just a few more minutes before we reveal. I got a hole where my heart used to be. Rocking out to the Sheepdogs on the Moose.

Oh, where my heart used to be is on the moose, the sheepdogs. What is going on? We are diving into pumpkin spice insanity with our nearly impossible question. Have you figured out the answer yet? If you haven't, let's go over our clues here. So new in 2026, we said a company is marketing a pumpkin spice blank. We said it's not edible. You will not find it at a grocery store nor gas station, and it goes into the ground. It is not a pumpkin seed. I don't know if that's a new invention like at all. It's also not any sort of plant that may now have a pumpkin spice scent. It is not tiki torches. It is not bulbs of any kind. Dave's thinking it's some sort of compost. No, but I mean, like, composting is involved in a way. Anyways, we're going to reveal the answer shortly, so keep thinking. 705-789-4464. I don't know if this next band will help you out. It's the Headstones.

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And this one's for the silence and the questions that it brings, and the smell of time and the reverence.

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12: It is time to reveal the crazy answer to our nearly impossible question of the day, and unless you heard this story, it might be hard to believe, but it's true, because our answer is a casket or a coffin. Titan Casket is promoting its orange-colored casket as the perfect final resting place for people whose entire personality becomes boots, sweaters, leaves, and pumpkin spice every September. Their slogan? Kind of dark. Pumpkin spice forever. PSL season does not have to end when you do. No word if it has a pumpkin spice scent, but it probably won't for long. Would make for an awkward funeral. What can we say about Gord, a real jack-o'-lantern of all trades, touched a latte people, ashes to ashes, roasted seeds to roasted seeds, and rest in pumpkin.
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8: Moose weather for Huntsville.
9: Just a few clouds this morning with a sunny afternoon as we get up to around 26 today with the Humidex. A few clouds tonight and down to 9. Friday is looking mainly sunny as we warm up to 25. Look at the local road report. One more day of rock blasting this week just south of Gravenhurst along Highway 11 with short intermittent closures in both directions. Work will affect Highway 11 from the Seven River Bridge north to South Cashy Lake Road. Also closures between North Cashy Lake Road and Kilworthy Road. So expect delays in Huntsville, King William Street. Still down one lane in each direction between Scott Street and Highway 60. So expect some minor delays for that construction zone. If you do have a traffic tip, give us a call or choose to text at 705-789-4464.
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1: Good morning, I'm Richard Coffin. The Ontario Provincial Police says it's received reports of intermittent 911 outages across the province. Members of the public requiring emergency police response are being urged to call the OPP non-emergency line at 1-888-310-1122, which remains fully operational. Police say OPP members continue to respond to calls for service despite the temporary outage. They also say do not call 911 for information, updates, or to test the phone line if they're not in an emergency situation. The OPP says it's working with service providers to restore 911 service as soon as possible. Police are investigating multiple acts of mischief Tuesday night in Gravenhurst. Bracebridge OPP say eight parked vehicles had their windows smashed by rocks thrown from a moving dark pickup truck between 1 and 3 in the morning. Provincial police say the vehicles were parked on First Street South, Winewood Avenue West, Muskoka Road South, Main Street, and Oriole Crescent. Anyone with information or home surveillance footage is asked to contact the Bracebridge OPP. High-level university hockey is coming to Huntsville in support of the Huntsville Minor Hockey Association. The University of Toronto Varsity Blues will take on the Carlton Ravens this weekend in a two-game exhibition series in the Don Lowe Arena and the Canada Summit Centre. The first game is Friday night at 7. The second game is Saturday afternoon at 3. Officials say proceeds will help offset rising registration fees and other costs associated with minor hockey. The weekend will also feature a Timbits game, Chuck-a-Puck, and player development sessions led by U of T players and coaches. Association Vice President John Morton says the community is encouraged to come out and have fun.
2: Let's get everybody out, get the whole community out to cheer on these two teams, welcome them to the community, and make sure we pack the Don and bring every noisemaker you have and have a good time.
1: Admission is $10 and all minor hockey players get in for free. For more information, visit our website. The Township of Georgian Bay has approved $82,000 to install heat pump systems and upgrade the McTeer and Honey Harbor fire halls. During Monday's council meeting, Director of Operations Mara Engel presented a report outlining the findings of a 2020 air quality assessment, which identified elevated humidity levels at the McTeer fire hall. Engel says the Honey Harbor fire hall has the same design and was built at the same time as the McTeer fire hall, so staff addressed both facilities in the report. Due to concerns about indoor air quality and potential mold growth, staff implemented a temporary mitigation measure in 2025 by installing a portable air conditioning unit at the McTeer Fire Hall. Engel says, based on the findings of a subsequent test, staff asked council to install heat pump systems at both facilities rather than addressing ventilation alone while remaining within the allocated budget. Staff say installing heat pump systems will provide cooling, dehumidification, and energy-efficient heating while eliminating the need for a dedicated ventilation solution.
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4: The Blue Jays beat the Tigers 5-1 yesterday to avoid a series sweep and keep pace in the AL playoff race. Another solid start for Max Scherzer, who went five innings, allowing just one hit off three runs and struck out three. Another action, the Cleveland Guardians beat Chicago 6-3 to take the lead in the American League Central. The White Sox now hold the AL's third and final wildcard spot, and the Jays are now 1.5 games behind them. As training camps open across the NHL, the Winnipeg Jets announced that they have suspended star goaltender Connor Hellebuyck for failing to report to training camp. The decision comes after Hellebuyck went public with a trade request last month. Meanwhile, in Toronto, Max Domi will not be on the ice when the Maple Leafs open up training camp and for the foreseeable future. The 31-year-old winger failed his physical and remains out indefinitely due to complications from an undisclosed off-season injury.
0: Moose weather for Huntsville.
4: 9:08 on a Thursday. A few more clouds are rolled in, but it's still looking like a sunny afternoon as we get up to around 26 with the humidex today. Cloudy tonight, some fog patches rolling in. We're going to get down to around 9 degrees. Sunshine hit high at 20 tomorrow. Bruce Springsteen's on the Moose.

Loverboy, loving every minute of it here on Moose FM. It's 9:20. It's partly cloudy. We're now at 13 and we're high around 20 with some sunshine throughout the afternoon. Hey, on the way, we talk the latest in fall fashion this fashion week, plus dive into a somber date in music history and give you details on how you can score a pair of passes to one heck of a date night. Stay tuned. It's Hosier on the Moose.

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0: Moose weather for Huntsville.
12: Just a few clouds this morning with a sunny afternoon as we get up to around 26 today with the Humidex. A few clouds tonight and down to 9. Friday is looking mainly sunny as we warm up to 25. Look at the local road report. One more day of rock blasting this week just south of Bravenhurst along Highway 11 with short intermittent closures in both directions. Work will affect Highway 11 from the Seven River Bridge north to south Cashy Lake Road. Also closures between North Cashy Lake Road and Kilworthy Road. So expect delays in Huntsville, King William Street, still down one lane in each direction between Scott Street and Highway 60. So expect some minor delays for that construction zone. If you do have a traffic tip, give us a call or choose to text at 705-789-4464.
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0: what's going on. It is Bronc for the Moose. And I don't know if you know this, but this week is Fashion Week. And to talk about fall fashion and some new fresh looks, we've got our very own fashionista and we'll call her amateur designer, Mo Kelso. Now, I understand you got a new line out for the fellas that'll make any woman fall
1: for them. It's my fall collection.
0: Fall collections. We're going to showcase them right now with another radio fashion show. Again, you'd think that would not work on radio, but it does.
1: Absolutely.
0: Thanks to our excellent commentary. We've got three body and face for radio male models coming in. Up first, it's Barry. Come on in, Barry.
1: Barry.
0: All right.
1: Just one of my favorite models.
0: He looks to be wearing a set of hip waders.
1: Yes.
0: And I see Mo, he's not wearing a shirt, but he does have a tie.
1: Well, this is the new look for men for this fall. Hip waders are so in, and they're actually really in demand for the Cranberry Festival because of the bog.
0: It is.
1: Taking out the dog, and then the no shirt, just tie, the accessory of the moment.
0: Formal from the waist down, informal from the waist up.
1: Yeah.
0: Okay, well, thank you, Barry. You can head backstage now. All right, let's see. Come on in, Gord. Gord, awesome. And Mo, you've assembled a vest made entirely of pumpkins and a pants made of leaves.
1: Leaf pants. My pumpkin vest and leaf pants is a very, very in-demand combination.
0: And he's got a nice scent coming off of him, too, I believe.
1: He did. Well, that pumpkin spice, we've sprinkled it into the vest. So that waft of pumpkin goes everywhere you go. So I want you to know that orange is very, very in this year.
0: The new black. Orange is the new black.
1: Orange is the new black. Indeed, indeed.
0: Okay, and well, let's let Gord leave before his leaves start to fall. So, all right, finally we have Peter. Come on in, Peter. And I'm looking at it here, and I believe he is in a brown composting bag. And that's about it.
1: Yeah. Do you like this one, Bronc?
0: Very minimalistic.
1: Yes. Well, it's very Calvin Klein, you know, just simple lines, one color, monotone. Can you see yourself wearing something like this, Bronc?
0: No.
1: No. Okay. Well, I'll have to go back to the drawing board.
0: Well, there you have it. The hottest fall fashions for the fellas, courtesy of our very own amateur designer, Mo Kelso. And remember, gentlemen, if you cannot afford designer clothes this fall, apparently the compost bin is your friend.
1: It's in your backyard.

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12: It is cloudy now. We're at 14, but some sunny breaks as we get close to the afternoon. Hit high of around 26 with the Humidex today. Down to 9, a few clouds tonight, and some fog rolling in. Sunny and 20 for our Friday. Should be a great one. Hey, don't forget, it's the final day of rock blasting work this week. South of Grivener, you're going to be experiencing some slowdowns along Highway 11, northbound and southbound, with intermittent full closures due to rock blasting spread throughout the day. The business as usual, hopefully tomorrow. If you spot a slowdown, 705-789-4464. I wanted to wrap up the show with a song especially meaningful today. When I got up this morning and I looked at the calendar, I go, September 17th. What's so important about that day? And then I remembered, oh my gosh, I'm a huge fan of our next group, as are many of our listeners. And one of my favorite hip songs of all time references today. And it's, you know, it's a kind of a sad story. Gord Downie's nephew would pass away on a September 17th from a heart condition at just 5 years old. So that date serves as the emotional opening line to one of, I believe, the greatest songs ever written by the Tragically Hip. It's Fiddler's Green.

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12: Mainly sunny throughout our afternoon, the high feeling closer to 26 today. A few clouds tonight and some fog overnight. Down to 9 degrees. Friday is looking mainly sunny as we get up to 20. Then your weekend forecast could be a cloudy and rainy start with the possibility of some showers throughout the afternoon and evening, a high of 18. Sun and clouds for Sunday. A chance of showers in the morning, wrapping up by the afternoon at a high of 20 degrees.
11: Huntsville's biggest variety.
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9: Mainly sunny throughout our afternoon, the high feeling closer to 26 today. A few clouds tonight and some fog overnight, down to 9 degrees. Friday is looking mainly sunny as we get up to 20. Then your weekend forecast could be a cloudy and rainy start with the possibility of some showers throughout the afternoon and evening, a high of 18. Sun and clouds for Sunday, a chance of showers in the morning, wrapping up by the afternoon at a high of 20 degrees.
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0: Moose weather for Huntsville.
12: Mainly sunny throughout our afternoon. The high feeling closer to 26 today. A few clouds tonight and some fog overnight. Down to 9 degrees. Friday is looking mainly sunny as we get up to 20. Then your weekend forecast could be a cloudy and rainy start with the possibility of some showers throughout the afternoon and evening. A high of 18. Sun and clouds for Sunday. Chance of showers in the morning, wrapping up by the afternoon, and a high of 20 degrees.
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9: Mainly sunny throughout our afternoon, the high feeling closer to 26 today. A few clouds tonight and some fog overnight. Down to 9 degrees. Friday is looking mainly sunny as we get up to 20. Then your weekend forecast could be a cloudy and rainy start with the possibility of some showers throughout the afternoon and evening, a high of 18. Sun and clouds for Sunday. A chance of showers in the morning, wrapping up by the afternoon, and a high of 20 degrees.
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1: Good afternoon. I'm Hillary Hilton. The Muskoka Community Land Trust has announced a 150-home community project on Florence Street in Huntsville. According to officials, the project will include 2 4-story residential buildings and 1 row of stacked townhomes, with at least 40% of the homes designated as permanently affordable housing. Officials said the development will be completed in 3 phases. Phase 1 will include a 48-unit building, followed by an 80-unit building in Phase 2. The final phase will include 24 stacked townhome units. The project overview states that Phase 1 will include 1, 2, and 3-bedroom suites, including barrier-free layouts, although the final design has not yet been confirmed. The organization says the development aims to be financially self-sustaining without requiring ongoing annual support from the town of Huntsville, the District of Muskoka, or taxpayers. Officials say the project is intended to be the first of many projects built on this model across Muskoka and beyond. The Ontario Provincial Police says the 911 system has largely stabilized. According to the OPP, at about 4 a.m. this morning, police started receiving reports of intermittent 911 outages across the province. Shortly after 11 a.m., police reported that all OPP provincial communication centers across the province were once again receiving and processing 911 calls. The OPP says while the 911 system appears to be largely restored, it is possible that disruptions may still exist. Anyone unable to reach police by dialing 911 is asked to call the non-emergency number at 1-888-310-1122. 4 Bracebridge 150 legacy projects got the Destination Development Award from the Economic Developers Association of Canada. Presented at the EDAC conference in Moncton, New Brunswick, the award recognizes projects that enhance community infrastructure, boost tourism appeal, and support long-term destination development. The projects recognized included the Bracebridge 150 Forest, Memorial Park Banshell, Storybook Trail at Woodchester, and Heritage Walking Trail. Staff say the award recognized the town's effort to make its 150th anniversary more than just a year of one-time events. Instead, the town used the milestone as an opportunity to create permanent assets that enhance the visitor experience while providing lasting benefits for residents. The Centennial Pool at the Canada Summit Center will be closed for 2 days this weekend due to unexpected maintenance. Town of Huntsville officials say the pool will be closed all day Saturday and Sunday. As a result, scheduled lap swim and leisure swim programs will be canceled during the closure. Officials expect the pool to reopen on Monday, with regular programming resuming at that time.
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8: In Thursday night football, the Buffalo Bills battle the Detroit Lions in their home opener. Game kicks off at 8:15. It'll be a night off for the Blue Jays as they get ready for a weekend series with the Rangers in Texas. Game 1 is this Friday night after 8. In the AL wildcard race, the Jays are now 1.5 games behind the Chicago White Sox, who play the Tigers tonight at 7:40.
0: Moose weather for Huntsville.
8: Mainly sunny throughout our afternoon, the high feeling closer to 26 today. A few clouds tonight and some fog overnight, down to 9 degrees. Friday is looking mainly sunny as we get up to 20. Then your weekend forecast could be a cloudy and rainy start with the possibility of some showers throughout the afternoon and evening, a high of 18. Sun and clouds for Sunday. A chance of showers in the morning, wrapping up by the afternoon at a high of 20 degrees.
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12: Moose weather for Huntsville.
13: Mainly sunny throughout our afternoon, the high feeling closer to 26 today. A few clouds tonight and some fog overnight. Down to 9 degrees. Friday is looking mainly sunny as we get up to 20. Then your weekend forecast could be a cloudy and rainy start with the possibility of some showers throughout the afternoon.

0: evening, a high of 18. Sun and clouds for Sunday. A chance of showers in the morning, wrapping up by the afternoon, and a high of 20 degrees.
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0: Moose weather for Huntsville.
14: Mainly sunny throughout our afternoon. The high feeling closer to 26 today. A few clouds tonight and some fog overnight. Down to 9 degrees. Friday is looking mainly sunny as we get up to 20. Then your weekend forecast could be a cloudy and rainy start with the possibility of some showers throughout the afternoon and evening. A high of 18. Sun and clouds for Sunday. A chance of showers in the morning, wrapping up by the afternoon, and a high of 20 degrees.
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Bob Marley, Buffalo Soldier, Moose FM 105.5, tie with you all afternoon long. It's 109 on your Thursday, and we've got the Huntsville Fall Fair coming up next weekend and the Bracebridge Fall Fair this weekend. So I want to know, what is the first thing you always check out at the fair? And we'll talk about this more as we go through the hour. We'll also hear some Walk the Moon before it gets to 2 o'clock. Right now, it's Eve 6 Inside Out on the Moose.

0: New Order, Bizarre Love Triangle, Moose FM 105.5. Tyler with you all afternoon long. It is at 1:21 on a Thursday afternoon. Mix of sun and cloud, 21 degrees. Full weather update coming up after the break. The Braesbridge Fall Fair kicks off tomorrow, and we've got a couple of weekends of fall fairs to come because, of course, with fall coming up, that means we are in the midst of fair season around Muskoka. Braesbridge one is this weekend, and then we've got the Huntsville Fall Fair next weekend. Catch JC from Moose FM 99.5 live on location at the Braesbridge Fall Fair this Sunday. So when you head on down to the Huntsville Terry Fox Run this Sunday, you can pop on down to Braesbridge afterwards for the fall fair. But since the fairs are in and about happening over the next couple of weeks, I want to know, what is the first thing you check out whenever you head down to the fair? I'm a big fair food person. Usually, if I was younger, I'd be heading to the rides first. Now, it's straight to all of the tasty treats. But what about you? Tell me the first thing you check out at the fair by calling or texting 705-789-4464. Coming up after the break in your weather update, some Brian Adams.
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2: Moose weather for Huntsville.
3: It'll be a mix of sun and cloud today, high of 22. Just a few clouds tonight, low of 9. Tomorrow, sunny, high of 20. And on the weekend, it's going to be a mix of sun and cloud on both days, a high of 17 on Saturday and 19 on Sunday. Right now, it's mainly sunny at 20. Over on the roads, a couple of projects will end up slowing you down today. Here in Huntsville, King William Street is down to just a single lane in each direction between Scott Street and Highway 60. Expect some congestion through the construction zone, but access to all businesses will be maintained. Also, there is rock blasting on Highway 11 southbound near the Gravenhurst area with short intermittent closures in both directions. The work affects Highway 11 from the Severn River Bridge north to South Cashney Lake Road, with closures also between North Cashney Lake Road and Kilworthy Road. Expect delays while blasting is underway. If you have a road or a weather tip, you can reach out with a call or a text at 705-789-4464. Again, right now it's mainly sunny at 20, feeling closer to 23 with the humidity. And the reminder that this Sunday is the Huntsville Terry Fox Run. 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

0: Young and Restless, Prism, Moose FM 105.5. Ty talking with you all afternoon long. And it is fall fair season, so I'm curious, what is the first thing you check out whenever you head to the fair? Got an answer here from Gavin, who says he's got kids, so it is always the Midway they go to first because his kids insist they got to walk away with at least a couple of prizes from the fair. You know, that's fair. I do like playing the Midway games myself. Thankfully, my son isn't old enough to want to keep playing the games. He's just kind of interested in walking around and looking at all the bright colors, although I am sure that's going to change in a year or two. What are the things that you go to first when you head to the fall fair? Are you like Gavin here and you got to head to the Midway to win the kids something? Share it with a call or a text, 705-789-4464. Great Big C coming up after the break. And I'll also tell you a way you can win here on Moose FM.
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0: Tyler talking with you throughout the afternoon, and there's always lots of ways to win here on Moose FM, and one of those ways is that you gotta check out the nearly impossible question of the day. Brock has a gift card to Windmill Bakery and Bistro up for grabs every single week, and they've just got their tasty fall stuff there. So if you love the pumpkin rolls, pumpkin filled donuts, apple crumble, pumpkin pies, and others too, that can all be found on Haynes Road over at Windmill Bakery and Bistro. Here is how the nearly impossible question works. Brock asks that nearly impossible question, and if you think you know the answer, then you just gotta call 705-789-4464, and the first person to correctly guess it will get into the qualifiers draw. And we're doing the draw for the winner tomorrow, so tomorrow morning is your last chance to qualify for the week. So make sure you're listening in the 8 a.m. hour to be our next and final qualifier for the week. Ordinary day, Great Big C on the Moose.

0: 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We've got a weather update coming up after the break and another answer to our discussion topic this hour. Where is the first place you go when you get to a fall fair? All this coming up after the break.
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1: Moose Weather for Huntsville.
0: It's going to be a mix of sun and cloud today, getting up to a high of 22 today. Whoa. And then it's going to drop down to a low of 9 tonight as there's just a few clouds. And then on Friday, it will be sunny, high of 20. Saturday, a mix of sun and cloud, high of 17. And then on Sunday, a mix of sun and cloud, high of 19. Right now, it's a mix of sun and cloud at 20, feeling closer to 23 with that humidity. And then on the roads, just a heads up, there is still a few different projects that could slow you down this afternoon. Here in Huntsville, King William Street is down to just one alternating lane between Scott Street and Highway 60. Expect some congestion through the construction zone, but access to all businesses will be maintained. Also, there is rock blasting resuming on Highway 11 south of Gravenhurst with short intermittent closures in both directions. The work affects Highway 11 from the Severn River Bridge north to South Cashney Lake Road, with closures also between North Cashney Lake Road and Kilworthy Road. Expect delays while the blasting is underway. Have a road or a weather tip, you can reach out, call, or text 705-789-4464. We were talking this hour about where is the spot that you go to first when you head to the fall fair. James says, same as bars or anywhere else, you scope out where the bathrooms are and where the beer is sold. Very solid plan there, James, especially if you got kids with you. It's always important to know where the bathroom is. 705-789-4464. What are you checking out first? When you head to a fall fair, Black Eyed Peas on the Moose.

0: Tyler Matheson.
1: That was Gary Newman, Cars. And coming up this hour, we'll hear some Tom Petty and also some Pearl Jam along with Sky. And we're going to continue our discussion about fairs this hour. What are some of your favorite fair foods? Here's Matchbox 20 Real World. 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

0: Tom Petty running down a dream. And before that, it was Matchbox 20, Real World, Moose FM 105.5. Died talking with you throughout the afternoon. And the Bracebridge Fall Fair gets started tomorrow and runs all throughout the weekend. Lots of great stuff is going to be happening, from a midway to tractor pulls to a lovely horse show. So many incredible events like live music. And you can check out the full list of events by heading over to bracebridgefair.com. And I was asking you last hour, where is the thing that you go to first when you go to a fall fair? And we got a lot of answers of people saying just the food. You check out where are the food vendors that are really busy, and you see who has, you know, what food is the most popular, so you know what you got to be trying. And that got me thinking, you know, what are some of your favorite carnival foods? The foods that you don't really have any time of year unless you're going to a carnival or a fair. Tell me with a call or a text, 705-789-4464, your favorite fair food that you look forward to having every single year. Weather update along with some Pearl Jam after the break.
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6: It's going to be a mix of sun and cloud rest of your Thursday afternoon, getting up to a high of 22, and it'll get increasingly sunnier throughout the rest of the day as it drops down to a low of 9 tonight, where there'll be just a few clouds. Tomorrow it will be sunny on Friday, high of 20, and then on the weekend it'll be a mix of sun and cloud across both days. Getting up to a high of 17 on Saturday and 19 on Sunday. If you have a road or a weather tip, you can reach out, call, or text at 705-789-4464. Over on the roads, there are a handful of projects that could end up slowing you down on the roads. First is over on King William Street from Scott Street down to the Highway 60 intersection. There is congestion and delays in that area due to construction, but access to all businesses is being maintained. Also, there is rock blasting happening on Highway 11 south of Gravenhurst with short intermittent closures in both directions. The work affects Highway 11 from the Severn River Bridge north to South Cashney Lake Road. Also with closures between North Cashney Lake Road and Kilworthy Road, expect delays while the blasting is underway. If you have a road or a weather tip, you can reach out, call, or text at 705-789-4464. We're talking about your favorite fair foods. We got an answer here. This one comes from Douglas. He says, I love the classic foods that shouldn't be deep fried, but you get them deep fried at a fair anyway, like deep fried Oreos or deep fried Mars bars. Both of those are fantastic. I think I might honestly be partial to deep fried Oreos with them being my favorite cookie. But what is some of your favorite fair foods? Have you ever tried making them yourselves and see how they turned out at home? Tell me by calling or texting 705-789-4464. Pearl Jam Black.

0: Eddie Money, Take Me Home Tonight, Moose FM 105.5. Tyler jamming with you all afternoon long. It's 2:44 on your Thursday afternoon. So with the Bracebridge Fall Fair kicking off tomorrow, and with fair food being on the top of my mind when I think of fall fairs, I'm curious what some of your favorite fall fair foods are. Got an answer here from Sam that says it's candy apples. That is a great choice. I still love candy apples, even though I've lost two baby teeth when I was a kid off a candy apple. Although that did get me two free trips from the Tooth Fairy. So I guess that's not all bad. And James sends in another message and says it is definitely deep fried Mars bar. But he's only ever seen them back at the 2018 Graveners Rib Fest. Yeah, it's been a while since I've seen a deep-fried Mars bar, but I would love to see one this weekend or even next weekend at the Huntsville Fall Fair. What are you checking out first at the Bracebridge Fall Fair this weekend? Do you have any produce in the judging this year? I'd love to hear about it. Call or text and tell me, 705-789-4464. Coming up after the break, snow. Everybody wants to be like you.
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0: 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It's 2:56 on your Thursday afternoon. We'll be talking more about what fair food, if you ever tried making yourself, coming up after the break, along with your weather update and some northern pikes.
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1: Moose weather for Huntsville.
0: A mix of sun and cloud, high of 22 today. Just a few clouds tonight, low of 9. Tomorrow it will be sunny at a high of 20. Then on the weekend it will be a mix of sun and cloud on both days, a high of 17 on Saturday and 19 on Sunday. Over on the roads, there is still rock blasting on Highway 11 south of Gravenhurst with short intermittent closures in both directions through till today. The work affects Highway 11 from the Severn River Bridge north to South Cashney Lake Road, with closures also between North Cashney Lake Road and Kilworthy Road. Expect delays while the blasting is underway. And in Huntsville, King William Street is down to just one lane in each direction between Scott Street and Highway 60. Expect some delays and congestion through the construction zone, but access to all businesses will be maintained. If you have a road or a weather tip, reach out with a call or a text at 705-789-4464. And we've been talking this hour about your favorite fair foods, and I'm curious if you've ever made your own. Got an answer here from Nora, who says that she'd love to make her own homemade deep-fried Mars bar, but she hasn't had the confidence or the deep fryer to do it. Well, maybe you can find a deep fryer at a Sally Ann or maybe even like a Reed's store, and you can give it an attempt, if not this season, next year. What is a fair food you'd want to make yourself? And if you have made a fair food yourself, how'd it turn out? Share, call, or text 705-789-4464. The Northern Pikes, Teenland on the Moose.

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Moose FM 105.5. Time with you all afternoon long, and it is still Fashion Week, so I want to know, what are some of the fashion trends that you were obsessed with back in the day, and ones you'd like to see make a comeback? We'll talk about this more later this hour. Here's Montel Jordan. This is How We Do It on the Moose.

0: Good news, Shaboozy. Moose FM 105.5. Ty talking with you throughout this Thursday afternoon. So we are at 318 right now on a Thursday, and I want to know, with it being a fashion week, still got some time left in the week, what are some of the trends from, yesteryear that you wish were popular again? Because I can remember going through school and seeing a couple different fashion trends, like, Abercrombie, American Eagle was very big when I was in school, and the other fads, like the silly bands or slap bracelets. But I can also remember when, like, flannel became a big thing, and you had to have a flannel shirt if you wanted to be the cool kid at school. What were the fashion trends that you lived through growing up, and which ones do you want to see make a comeback? Join that conversation with a call or a text, 705-789-4464. Weather update after the break.
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4: Moose weather for Huntsville.
5: It's going to be a mix of sun and cloud this afternoon at a high of 21, and then it'll drop down to a low of 9 tonight as there's just a few clouds. Tomorrow it will be sunny at a high of 20, and on Saturday and again on Sunday, mix of sun and cloud, high of 17 on Saturday and 19 on Sunday. Right now it is a mix of sun and cloud at 20, feeling closer to 23 with that humidity. And then on the roads, a few projects could end up slowing you down this afternoon. First is there is some rock blasting happening on Highway 11 south of Gravenhurst with short intermittent closures in both directions. And the work will affect Highway 11 from the Severn River Bridge north to South Cashney Lake Road, with closures also between North Cashney Lake Road and Kilworthy Road. Expect delays while the blasting is underway. In Huntsville, King William Street is down to just one lane in each direction between Scott Street and Highway 60. Some congestion through the construction zone is expected, so expect delays there. But access to all businesses will be maintained. If you have a road or a weather tip, you can reach out, call, or text at 705-789-4464. So it is Fashion Week, and I'm wondering, what are the trends that you were all into when they were a thing, and you'd love to see them come back? We got an answer here. This one comes from Gabe. He says, still to this day, I'm very into denim, but I can remember when the denim craze swept through my high school. It felt like every one of my friends showed up after Christmas break with a denim jacket, and I can remember saving up my paper route money to get one. I still got a couple in the closet now. It is the perfect jacket to wear for the fall season. I agree with you there, buddy. I'm so excited that it's getting cool enough to start wearing my denim jacket again. What were the fashion trends that you fell for hook, line, and sinker, and you'd love for them to make a comeback? I think denim, I don't know if that's ever going to go out of style, at least here in Canada. What are the fashion trends you want to make a comeback? Tell me, call or text 705-789-4464. The Cranberries, Dreams on the Moose.

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11: It is a gorgeous Thursday afternoon out there, 3:42, and it's going to become a lovely evening. We've got a full weather breakdown coming your way. And it is going to come up in less than 20 minutes. So this hour, I've been wondering, what are the fashion trends that you want to see get popular again? Got this very fun answer here from Sharon. She says, I'd love to see leg warmers become popular. And that is because I can make a really good chunk of change selling all the leg warmers that I had in the 80s. Because I'm pretty sure they're still up in my attic or at my mom's place somewhere. Thank you so much for the answer. Yeah, I feel like the secondhand leg warmers market would explode if those ever became popular again. Did you ever have a pair of leg warmers back in the 80s? I don't think my mom ever had a pair, but I can guarantee I have some cousins that did. Tell me if you ever had a pair of leg warmers or what old trends from the 80s and 90s you want to see come back with a call or a text. 705-789-4464. Too shy on the Moose.

0: 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Your 4 p.m. news coming up real soon. Before that, I got a weather update for you, and we'll talk about some of the tastiest fair foods that you can make right at home, all coming up after the break.
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0: It's going to be a mix of sun and cloud this afternoon at a high of 22. Just a few clouds tonight as it gets down to a low of 9. Tomorrow it will be sunny at a high of 20. And on the weekend it will be a mix of sun and cloud across both days. A high of 17 on Saturday and 19 on Sunday. Right now, it's mainly clear at 20. And on the roads, just a heads up that there is some construction happening on King William Street from Scott Street down to Highway 60, leaving the road open only one lane going both directions. So expect delays and congestion there. There's also rock blasting happening on Highway 11. And that is Highway 11 south of Gravenhurst with short intermittent blasting. And there will be closures in both directions. The work affects Highway 11 from the Severn River Bridge north to South Cashney Lake Road, with closures also between North Cashney Lake Road and Kilworthy Road. Expect delays while the blasting is underway. And with the Bracebridge Fall Fair kicking off tomorrow, I was telling you that I'd tell you about some of the best fall foods or fall fair foods that you can make right at home. Right near the top of the list are funnel cakes and funnel cake fries, saying that they are surprisingly easy to make. and you can actually make nice little sharing sizes at home. Have you ever made a funnel cake at home? This might be something I get my wife to try. The Trues, the breakdown before your 4 p.m. news on the Moose.

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1: Good afternoon, I'm Hillary Hilton. The Muskoka Community Land Trust has announced a 150-home community project on Florence Street in Huntsville. According to officials, the project will include 2 4-story residential buildings and 1 row of stacked townhomes, with at least 40% of the homes designated as permanently affordable housing. Officials said the development will be completed in 3 phases. Phase 1 will include a 48-unit building, followed by an 80-unit building in Phase 2. The final phase will include 24 stacked townhome units. The project overview states that Phase 1 will include 1, 2, and 3-bedroom suites, including barrier-free layouts, although the final design has not yet been confirmed. The organization says the development aims to be financially self-sustaining without requiring ongoing annual support from the town of Huntsville, the district of Muskoka, or taxpayers. Officials say the project is intended to be the first of many projects built on this model across Muskoka and beyond. 3 Port Sydney youth have been charged following an investigation into multiple reports of mischief that occurred between 1 and 3 a.m. yesterday. According to police, 10 parked vehicles had their windows smashed by rocks thrown from a moving dark pickup truck. The vehicles were parked on First Street South, Winewood Avenue West, Muskoka Road South, Main Street, and Oriel Crescent. According to police, 3 Port Sydney youths aged 14, 16, and 17 years old have been charged and are each facing 10 counts of mischief. They are scheduled to appear in court on November 5th. An investigation is ongoing. Bracebridge OPP have charged 2 youths in relation to damage to the Lions Club Rainbow Bridge Pet Memorial at the Gravenhurst Wharf. Police say just after midnight on August 26th, a group of 5 people tore down several signs and a placard and threw them into the water. 2 Port Sydney youths aged 14 and 16 were arrested yesterday and charged with mischief. They are scheduled to appear in Bracebridge Youth Court on November 5th. The investigation continues and police are asking for help identifying the other 3 people involved. Described as 1 male and 2 females, believed to be between the ages of 14 and 19. Anyone with information is asked to contact Bracebridge OPP or Crime Stoppers. Police are seeking public assistance in identifying a suspect in a fraud investigation. According to police, on August 13th, Bracebridge OPP officers responded to a report of a theft that occurred on July 11th. The OPP says the victim reported that their credit card had been stolen while shopping at a Bracebridge grocery store and then used at various retail locations. Police say they were able to gather surveillance footage and are asking members of the public to call if they are able to identify the suspect. Photos of the suspect can be found on our website. Anyone with information is asked to call Bracebridge OPP or Crime Stoppers.
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5: In the NFL, the Detroit Lions are in Buffalo to take on the Bills tonight. Both teams won their season opener. Game kicks off at 8:15.
0: Moose weather for Huntsville.
5: It's going to be partially cloudy tonight as it gets down to a low of 9. Tomorrow, mainly sunny, warming up to a high of 17. And then it will be a mix of sun and cloud all weekend, a high of 17 on Saturday and 19 on Sunday. Right now, it's partially cloudy at 20 over on the roads. A couple of projects could end up slowing you down. Starting here in Huntsville, King William Street is down to just 1 alternating lane from Scott Street down to the Highway 60 intersection. And there are just, again, 1 alternating lane. Delays and congestion is expected as you head that way. Also, there is rock blasting happening on Highway 11 southbound in the Gravenhurst area, and that is on Highway 11 from the Severn River Bridge north to South Cashney Lake Road, with closures also between North Cashney Lake Road and Kilworthy Road. Expect delays while the blasting is underway, and also we are receiving reports that Highway 11 is closed going both directions in the Oro area. And that is near Side Road 15 and 16 and Line 15. Again, that is Highway 11 closed going both directions in the Oro area due to a multi-vehicle collision. We've got Harry Styles, Adore You, on the Moose.
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0: Tyler Matheson.
1: The odds, it falls apart. Before that, it was Harry Styles, Adore You. During this last hour of the show, I want to keep talking about the fashion trends you'd love to see make a comeback in 2026. And we're going to be listening to some Chaos along with Steve Winwood and Alanis before we hear your 5 p.m. news. Kim Mitchell, Lager and Ale on the Moose.

0: Mystical, magical, Benson Boone, Moose FM 105.5, time with you all throughout the afternoon. And since it is Fashion Week, I want to continue a discussion that got started last hour. What are the fashion trends that you fell for hook, line, and sinker, and you'd love to see them come back? Got an answer here from Bob. He says the ones he fell for was the long hair jean jacket with cord pants and work boots. Yeah, I think you saw a lot of those in the just the 90s in general. I was going to say like the early to mid-90s, but no, I think that's just a very classic 90s and even end of the 80s look. But if you want to tell me the fashion trends that you were all over in the past and you'd love to see make a comeback, share with a call or a text, 705-789-4464. Weather update coming up after the break, and then some Steve Winwood.
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1: Moose Weather for Huntsville.
0: It'll be partially cloudy this evening as it drops down to a low of 9. Tomorrow it will be a mix of sun and cloud getting up to a high of 17. And then on the weekend it will be a mix of sun and cloud, high of 17 on Saturday and 19 on Sunday. Right now it is at 20 and partially cloudy. And then on the roads, we are getting reports that Highway 11 southbound, all lanes are closed at Memorial Avenue in Orillia for down lines. Motorists should plan for alternate routes. And also Highway 11 is closed going both directions from Side Road 15 and 16 to Line 15 in the Oro Medante area. And then here in Huntsville, you are noticing that there is some delays on King William Street from Scott Street down to the Highway 60 intersection. And that is due to construction. And if you got any road or weather tips, 705-789-4464. And we're talking this hour about the fashion trends you'd love to see make a comeback and which ones you've just hopped on way too hard back in the day. Bob says that definitely.

Have a too many band t-shirts. Well, I don't even think there's such a thing as too many band t-shirts, Bob. He says he's got about 70 Led Zeppelin t-shirts. Yeah, you definitely got me beat there, buddy. Is there a certain kind of clothes you own more than any other? Share it with a call or a text. 705-789-4464. Steve Winwood, roll with it on the Moose.

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12: Tyler, keeping you company all throughout the afternoon. So we're talking fashion trends that you definitely hopped on a little maybe hardcore back in the day, because this is Fashion Week this week, and I'm curious, what are the trends that you took way too seriously back in the day? Got an answer here. This one comes from Shyla. She says, my daughter was obsessed with skorts, you know, short skirt or shirt skirts and shorts. Oh, geez, that shows my fashion knowledge. I can barely even say what the item of clothing is, but she says that her daughter had so many pairs of these in all different colors, and she said she wasn't going to be a cool kid at school if she didn't have these. And she thought that was so funny to hear, because she was having similar thoughts when she was in high school, and she needed to get a pink leather jacket. Yeah, it's always funny, those items you feel like you need to have to be cool in school, because you just don't know how you might get treated at school if you don't have these things. Tell me, what are the fashion trends you really hopped on as a kid? 705-789-4464. Gwen Stefani, Hollaback Girl on the Moose.

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19: Moose weather for Huntsville.
9: It's going to be a mix of sun and cloud this evening, becoming partially cloudy as it gets down to a low of 9. Tomorrow it will be mainly sunny, warming up to a high of 17. And then on the weekend, a mix of sun and cloud across both days, a high of 17 on Saturday and 19 on Sunday. Right now it's mainly clear at 20. And then over on the roads, there is construction happening on King William Street from Scott Street down to the Highway 60 intersection, leaving the road down to one alternating lane. And then there is still some rock blasting happening on Highway 11 south of Gravenhurst with short intermittent closures in both directions. The work affects Highway 11 from the Severn River Bridge north to South Cashney Lake Road, with closures also between North Cashney Lake Road and Kilworthy Road. Expect delays while the blasting is underway. Have a road or a weather tip from 6 a.m. until 5 p.m. You can call or text 705-789-4464. Your 5 p.m. news is coming up after some AC/DC on the Moose.

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1: Good afternoon, I'm Hillary Hilton. The Muskoka Community Land Trust has announced a 150-home community project on Florence Street in Huntsville. According to officials, the project will include 2 4-story residential buildings and 1 row of stacked townhomes, with at least 40% of the homes designated as permanently affordable housing. Officials said the development will be completed in 3 phases. Phase 1 will include a 48-unit building, followed by an 80-unit building in Phase 2. The final phase will include 24 stacked townhome units. The project overview states that Phase 1 will include 1, 2, and 3-bedroom suites, including barrier-free layouts, although the final design has not yet been confirmed. The organization says the development aims to be financially self-sustaining without requiring ongoing annual support from the town of Huntsville, the district of Muskoka, or taxpayers. Officials say the project is intended to be the first of many projects built on this model across Muskoka and beyond. 3 Port Sydney youth have been charged following an investigation into multiple reports of mischief that occurred between 1 and 3 a.m. yesterday. According to police, 10 parked vehicles had their windows smashed by rocks thrown from a moving dark pickup truck. The vehicles were parked on 1st Street South, Winewood Avenue West, Muskoka Road South, Main Street, and Oriel Crescent. According to police, 3 Port Sydney youths aged 14, 16, and 17 years old have been charged and are each facing 10 counts of mischief. They are scheduled to appear in court on November 5th. An investigation is ongoing. Bracebridge OPP have charged 2 youths in relation to damage to the Lions Club Rainbow Bridge Pet Memorial at the Gravenhurst Wharf. Police say just after midnight on August 26th, a group of 5 people tore down several signs and a placard and threw them into the water. 2 Port Sydney youths aged 14 and 16 were arrested yesterday and charged with mischief. They are scheduled to appear in Bracebridge Youth Court on November 5th. The investigation continues and police are asking for help identifying the other 3 people involved. Described as 1 male and 2 females, believed to be between the ages of 14 and 19. Anyone with information is asked to contact Bracebridge OPP or Crime Stoppers. Police are seeking public assistance in identifying a suspect in a fraud investigation. According to police, on August 13th, Bracebridge OPP officers responded to a report of a theft that occurred on July 11th. The OPP says the victim reported that their credit card had been stolen while shopping at a Bracebridge grocery store and then used at various retail locations. Police say they were able to gather surveillance footage and are asking members of the public to call if they are able to identify the suspect. Photos of the suspect can be found on our website. Anyone with information is asked to call Bracebridge OPP or Crime Stoppers.
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5: In the NFL, the Detroit Lions are in Buffalo to take on the Bills tonight. Both teams won their season opener. 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
0: Moose weather for Huntsville.
5: Partially cloudy, dropping down to a low of 9. Tomorrow it will be mainly sunny at a high of 17. And then it will be a mix of sun and cloud all weekend, a high of 17 on Saturday and 19 on Sunday.
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7: Moose Weather for Huntsville.
8: Partially cloudy, dropping down to a low of 9. Tomorrow it will be mainly sunny at a high of 17. And then it will be a mix of sun and cloud all weekend, a high of 17 on Saturday and 19 on Sunday.
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0: Moose Weather for Huntsville.
10: Partially cloudy, dropping down to a low of 9. Tomorrow it will be mainly sunny at a high of 17. And then it will be a mix of sun and cloud all weekend, a high of 17 on Saturday and 19 on Sunday.

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8: Partially cloudy, dropping down to a low of 9. Tomorrow it will be mainly sunny at a high of 17. And then it will be a mix of sun and cloud all weekend, a high of 17 on Saturday and 19 on Sunday.
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0: Moose weather for Huntsville.
11: Partially cloudy, dropping down to a low of 9. Tomorrow it will be mainly sunny at a high of 17. And then it will be a mix of sun and cloud all weekend, a high of 17 on Saturday and 19 on Sunday.
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0: Moose weather for Huntsville.
13: Partially cloudy, dropping down to a low of 9. Tomorrow it will be mainly sunny at a high of 17. And then it will be a mix of sun and cloud all weekend. A high of 17 on Saturday and 19 on Sunday.
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0: Moose weather for Huntsville.
10: Partially cloudy, dropping down to a low of 9. Tomorrow it will be mainly sunny at a high of 17. And then it will be a mix of sun and cloud all weekend. A high of 17 on Saturday and 19 on Sunday.
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